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0: Go in the stop, it's a lock on the crossing line. 28th Alabama. 28th Alabama, 2623, Boy Mary 0, on a beige in color, F-150.
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0: 34 is clear of the first trim, sir. En route to Piedmont Healthcare on the second. Starting mileage 31.3.
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0: Can you be en route to 1020 First Avenue West? 1020 First Avenue West, Cross Street, South Watson Drive. Caller's on the line, not on location, but as in the camera's security system is picking up a white male in the yard. There's not supposed to be anyone there. 1020 First Avenue West.
1: Ten four eighty four.
0: Ten.

0: dispatch to Medic 31. 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I have Riverview ER on the line requesting if you can assist with a transfer from the ER going to Erlanger. A 77-year-old male with renal hematoma has blood and TXA hanging.
1: That's going to be a negative. We don't have the resources right now.
0: 10-4, call it by.
2: Central 34.
0: Maybe 34, go ahead.
2: 34 is up. In my health care, ending mileage 72.6, 72.6.
0: Yeah, 4.

0: Dispatch 40 MS, Station 5, respond to 5975, Tannerite 40, 5975, Tannerite 40. Have a 68-year-old female on the line advising she recently got out of the hospital for a TIA and thinks she's having another one. Her BP is 160 over 96. She is advising she has a bloody stool. Perform stroke diagnostic on her, shown clear evidence of stroke. 5975, Tannerite 40, 32's primary.
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0: We had negative contact, anybody in the yard, nothing looks disturbed. You can go ahead and show us tonight.
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0: You guys are clear for coverage. Thank you.
2: Appreciate you guys.

Dispatch 240 EMS, request for an ambulance, KTH in Leesburg, 405 Industrial Boulevard. Have a mid-20s-year-old male possibly suffering from heat exhaustion. They're advising come to the front door of the plant. 405 Industrial Boulevard, 33 is primary.

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1: 10-4 Medic 33, you're responding to 405 Industrial Boulevard, going to be KTH, if I can come to the front door.

0: 33, dispatch. Medic 33, go ahead, sir. I'll be transporting to Floyd Cherokee, beginning mileage 0.
1: 10-4, Medic 33.

0: dispatch to Floyd EMS, request for an ambulance at 7725 Alabama Highway 68 East, Galesville. 7725 Alabama 68 East in Galesville. 63-year-old female has fallen, not injured, requesting lift assist only. Medic 31 is primary.
1: Floyd County. 10-4.

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0: 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Ending mileage is 7.4.
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0: Dispatch, Floyd EMS, Station 9, respond to 1950 West Main Street, Center Walmart. Have a 25-year-old female with asthma, advising she's feeling like she may pass out, she's vomiting. They're going to be in the health and beauty aisle. 1950 West Main Street, 33 is primary.
1: 33 copy, we'll be in route.
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0: 107, we've got a report of an alarm activated at Tractor Supply, 880 Chestnut Bypass, showing outside side beam. 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
0: 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Beginning mileage reset to zero.
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0: 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Standing mileage is 4.0.
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0: 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Garrett Tire. The owner's wife just called in advising that there's people out there walking around with flashlights.
1: 10-4-84.
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0: 3 of 5, 27 returns to Julian Cornelius Bonham, Kennery 249 Leesburg, current Alpha Victor, -29.
1: Everything's 10-4. Beagle broke down. They're getting it all together and packing up right now.
0: 10-4.

Dispatch to Fort EMS. We've got a request for a patient transfer at the ER. A 70-year-old male with a brain bleed going to Floyd Rowan ER.

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0: 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Going to be at Cherokee Village, 201 Dean Buckram Senior Avenue. Go to room 600. Had a female patient that has fell, hit her head. There was some bleeding. They have that controlled. Patient is alert and conscious. They're wanting her sent out to be checked. 201 Dean Buckram Senior Avenue, room 600.
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0: 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Have a female patient. He's advising not to wait. Will mumble some to him this morning. Seems to be out of it. He thinks she's also dehydrated. Requesting an ambulance, 13590, Carrow 31. Be just up from the store there at John's on 31 on the left.
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0: 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Tried to do a breathing diagnostic on the patient. Showing to be very slow breath. 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

Dispatch all units monitoring station. Stand by for a Bolo out of Floyd County. Dispatch continuing all units Bolo for a 2006 Mercedes C-Class C230 black in color, occupied by a white female subject wearing a bikini. Call came in from Floyd County 911, female subject possibly under the influence. Last seen Buttermilk Road in Floyd County, possibly continuing into County Road 16, Cherokee County. Female subject does have an address of 205 County Road 20 in Leesburg, 205 County Road 20, possible location, Center, Leesburg. All units Bolo for vehicle. If contact is made, 1039, check female subject. Again, it's a 2006 Mercedes C-Class, four-door black in color, 13 Charlie, 0 Echo, 7 Alpha.

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1: 11. 1-3-Alpha-Alpha-X-ray-7-3. 228 on a 2006 GMC Sierra 1500 pickup, black in color, registered to Charlie Bob Rice out of center, has an expiration 8 of 26, showing clear.
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0: Central Dispatch to Floyd EMS. Request for an ambulance, 3925 County Road 22, 3925 County Road 22. Have a 65-year-old male. Had back surgery approximately 1 month ago. Got his stitches out. They did put sutures over the incision. Those have come off as well. This morning he woke up with blood in the bed, bleeding from the incision. They're requesting ambulance, 3925 County Road 22, 32's primary.
1: Floyd Lane.
0: 10-4.

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0: Dispatch due, Florida EMS, help law enforcement DHR worker on scene at 2030 County Road 65. 2030 County Road 65. CE4 is requesting for an ambulance. Patient, shortness of breath, requesting transport to Redmond. 2030 County Road 65, 32 primary.
1: 34,
0: right. 10-4 medic 34. En route to 2030 County Road 65.

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1: Go ahead.
0: House 703 attempted to 1039 Alabama Highway 9 South Country Club coming towards center. It's going to be a gray Jeep Grand Cherokee. At this time, he does not have them stopped yet. Coming towards center.
1: 111, 34.
0: County Road 389 South. He has them 1039.
1: You advise they are 39.
0: That's 10-4. He has the port over.
1: 10-4, I'll slow rail his way.
0: 10-4, 111.

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0: Looks like on a 2002 Chevy Avalanche pickup, black in color, registered to Dakota Coffrey out of Fort Payne. Shows the expire 3 of 27, clear.
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Portland Dispatch. I'm going to be 39 in the parking lot of the Coin Laundry just off Cedar Bluff Road. Alabama 28 is going to be 13 Charlie, 15 Whiskey Charlie. Honda four-door sedan, white in color.

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Go ahead. 110, report of a reckless driver, green Ford Explorer, Georgia plates, crossing the causeway, high rate of speed. It's almost caused a couple of wrecks coming through Cedar Bluff on the causeway coming in the center. Green Ford Explorer, or green Ford SUV with Georgia plates.

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0: Dispatch to 111, your 1027 on a Cortez DeMond Powell out of center. Non-commercial status is current. Class B Delta. Subject is showing to have a protection order against him listing the protected person name as a Macy Victoria Steele. Subject is also showing to be a possible Alabama probationer. He's showing clear.
1: Yeah.

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1: I'm going to be out of town hall for a minute. I'll be 10-6, no need for status. I also have a 27 through Georgia.
0: 10-4, go ahead.
1: 049-630-578. If you don't mind, just sending my chat about 29s.
0: Yes, sir.

0: 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Where's 19 out at?
1: Center Road 29162, 411 North, left on 29162. Hey, you guys have her in cuffs. She is being combative. You guys have her in cuffs on the ground.
0: 10-4, where's his closest unit at?
1: I have CU4 en route to that location. He's coming across the bridge out of Leesburg, CU4 en route. You're probably closer.

0: 111, did you copy my traffic?
1: Negative.
0: CU4 is coming across the bridge in Leithburg. You're going to be closer. 411 north, left on 29. You'll run right up on me.
1: Damn, 184.

0: 111, he still has her on ground with her, kicked in and combative. He's going to keep her there till he gets unit on site.
1: Central Dispatch to Floyd EMS. Can you respond to the Coosa Corner? Have a 13-year-old female on 911 advising she has taken a handful of pills. Advised she is on Prozac, but she just took 20 to 30 Tylenol, requesting an ambulance. Advised she would be in a red Jeep in the parking lot at Coosa Corner.
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0: 204, comes back on a tail subject, Winston, Georgia, valid, Charlie, Mike, corrective lens is clear.
1: Houston, that's my check, please.
0: Kick, we're coming your way.

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1: Go ahead.
0: 10-4, she's advising she'll be in the back parking lot, in the gravel parking lot behind the store. Red G.
1: 10-4.
2: County Road 162, County Road 29, County Road 162, 411 North, left on 29, intersection 29 and 162, female subject on the side of the road, taser has been deployed, she is 10-15 in custody at this time, very combative, possibly on some kind of substance, CU-19 requesting EMS, additional units responding as well, County Road 29, County Road 162, 32 primary.
3: 32, copy.
0: It's medic 30, Uri. He'll be in the gravel parking lot behind the store.
4: Ten four.

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0: Central.

0: 111 dispatch, 411, I'm going to turn left on 29, correct?
1: That's 10-4, you'll come right up on him shortly, 162. And he still has her on the ground, she is handcuffed, very combative, EMS is route as well.
0: 10-4, 4-minute ETA.

0: C411.
1: Go ahead.
0: When you get on 29, close to 162, be careful because there's a hill there. He may be just over the other side of that hill.
1: 10-4, I'm aware.
2: All units, he's at the bridge at the creek. He just advised, bridge at the creek.

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2: 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Had a 911 hang-up call from a non-working cell number that GPSed in that same location. You could go by there and see if they can locate anybody.
3: 10-4.

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0: We just passed County Road 162 on 29. Do you have a area that they're in? I don't see anybody out here.
1: 10-4, if you pass 162, keep going. You'll run into them. They're at the bridge.
0: 10-4, hold on a second.
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0: thrill in this bitch. I just got out with a subject bicycling up the mountain. They advise their 10-4 just in case you get any calls on them.
1: Careful.

Dispatch, Florida EMS, respond to 1270 Friendship Avenue, San Rock, 1270 Friendship Avenue, San Rock. 60-year-old male had a virus, been sick for a few days. Now he is unable to stand up. He is sweating, does have cramps. He is screaming for an ambulance. Unknown further details, he is having no difficulty breathing. 1270 Friendship Avenue, San Rock, 33 Primary.

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0: 35, dispatch.
1: Medic 35, go ahead, sir.
0: We're at the doctor's office, mileage 27.2.
1: 10-4, medic 35, have you out at the doctor's office, 27.2.

0: 34.
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0: We've been right to Atrium Health Floyd Rome.
1: 10-4 Medic 34, have you en route to Floyd Rome? Are you starting your mileage at 0?
0: That's 10-4.
1: 10-4, 34.

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0: We got it, 4635, Cornwall, for civil service, no need for status.
1: Cancel.

0: dispatch to 301.
1: Mm-hmm.
0: Can you follow the area of Wisely Boulevard there near the city limit sign? Caller called in on 911 advising there's a white male, older, with a beard, wearing coveralls, advising he had to switch lanes because the subject is walking south in a northbound lane. It's going to be around the city limits. The subject advised he seemed to be maybe intoxicated or under the influence of something.
1: In route.
0: Tip 301.

0: Go for dispatch.
1: On this address, 4635, can you see if there's ever been a phone call in from this? See if I can't get a number for the people who live here.
0: 10-4, stand by.

0: 204, the last call I have is going to be December of 2018 at this address where there's a name and number in it. It shows to be a Gene Nunley. Does that sound familiar?
1: That's negative. It's going to be a different resident here now. You can go ahead and show me 10-8 negative contact. Appreciate you.
0: 10-4-204.

0: 301, but you did it by Lost Lake Boulevard near the town limits. I'm assuming the Gadsden side, not center.
1: That is affirmative, sir.
0: 10-4, negative contact.

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1: With 2815 Cedar Bluff Road Center, 2815 Cedar Bluff Road and Center, one vehicle roll over with ejection. 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
1: Think we're ready.

Dispatch, all units responding to the Bluff Road took another call from a local business in that area. Advised they may be trying to get another subject out of the vehicle, unknown if one is trapped.

0: 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MP-109 on scene, advising laceration to the forehead, trying to get further on the subject that was ejected.
1: 10-4.
2: Rescue 3 is en route.
0: 10-4, rescue 3.
2: 23. 110, 23.
0: Ten four.
2: 204 is going to be up.
0: 10-4.

0: Angel 11, you guys are on scene. Ten four, have you on scene? Dispatch EMS, be advised the other operators checking for helicopter. They're checking survival flight 16 at this time, weather pending. Stand by. All
1: right.
0: 10-4, if they are weather pending clear, we're going to go ahead and launch for Floyd Cherokee helipad. If you need us to cancel, just advise.
1: 10-4-31, you can cancel. You got one picture.
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3: This would be a Gold Nissan Altima.
0: That's 10-4, confirmed, showing clear. 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
1: We're still on hold.
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0: 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Request for an ambulance at 455 County Road 657, 455 County Road 657. Law enforcement and DHR on scene requesting EMS for a male subject. Requesting transport to Floyd Rome. He has a history of a previous head injury. 31 is primary.
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1: Jamie, can you call Stug and see if Menlo's over?
0: Careful.

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0: Can you be en route to the area of Cherokee Plaza? Property owners called in advising one of the tenants, going to be the tobacco shop, has called in about a possible homeless male that's been hanging around the property. See if they can make contact and have him leave. He is requesting that someone meet with the employee there at the Tobacco Express.
1: Ten four.

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1: 10-4 Center 1, thank you for the assistance and the update. I've got you back in service. One one tonight. 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
1: 10-4, May 34, have you cleared, Floyd?

Central Dispatch to Station 8. Respond to 3345 County Road 8. 3345 County Road 8. Be the Green Barn. Just past this residence, have a John Deere tractor on fire. 3345 County Road 8.

0: Dispatch, 204.
1: 204.
0: 204, have a reckless driver driving in the opposite lane of travel coming up on the big bridge from the causeway. Advising it's going to be a truck green box trailer style on the back. The back of it says, rent me. Callers advising they're crossing the center line into oncoming traffic multiple times. Still on the line with them.
2: The big bridge in Cedar Bluff now. Ten four, I'm waiting here at 9 and 68 at the stop sign.
0: Ten four, 204.

0: to a four that was they did turn on 68 right there at you.
1: Ten four. Is it described as a green box car?
0: The Todd construction vehicle has rent me on the back, driven by a young male.
1: 10-4, appreciate it.

204 dispatch would be 39 with it. At the red light here in Cedar Bluff, 28th Alabama, 13, Hyde Madam, David, 5 Mary.

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0: Ten four.
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0: Spring on Ninja One, don't they?
1: 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Thank you.

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0: 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Request for an ambulance at 900 Valley Acres Road. 900 Valley Acres Road. Have a 61-year-old male at this location. Stage 4 cancer. Has an L1 compression fracture. DHR is on scene requesting EMS due to the patient not being able to care for himself. Medic 33, this is your primary. 900 Valley Acres Road.
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0: 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Request for an ambulance for a patient transfer, 304 Turner McCall Boulevard, Stumpy Floyd, Rome, room 4306. 72-year-old male going to the resident of 10250 County Road 29, advising no special needs.
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0: Yes, ma'am. Carolyn with DHR is en route to your PD. She's going to be in a silver Nissan passenger car, requesting to meet you at your PD and then on to an address here in Center. That active should be coming through. She's en route to your PD from Cedar Bluff at this time.
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0: I'm going to be en route to the intersection on 44. I had a third party call about a guy in the field fighting with a rubber hose. I'm going to go check that out.
1: K-4, you got 44.
0: K-4, it's going to be 44 where you turn back to go to the campground.
1: K-4.

0: Two and four distance.
1: Two and four.
0: I'm 23. It's going to be at the little bridge here on 44 before you make that turn.
1: That's simple.

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1: Table.

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1: Check 4204. For the log, can you give me a status on that water hose?
0: So it wasn't a water hose, it was a logging chain that he was fighting with.
1: That's 10-4, I'll log it down, show you 10-8.
0: 10-4.